Christmas night, another fight. Tears we cried, a flood. Got all kinds of poison in, of poison in my blood. 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Just walk away, those windows say.

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1: That's Don Mega to you, you cocksucker.
0: I am the Angel of Death. And your name is on my lips.
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0: 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We'll be led into battle by the one and only Ice Cube, the great, the great, the great.
1: Oh my God. 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Check him out, man. It's okay, man. So here it is. Last song. Last show of the tour for us. So it's all special for us. You guys may not give a shit, but whatever. Thanks for listening. 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

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You're scared now, right? 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It's just Justin.

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1: Empire.
0: Blasphemy.
1: Empire had the better ending. I mean, Luke gets his hand cut off, finds out Vader's his father, hand gets frozen, taken away by Boba Fett. It ends on such a down note. I mean, that's what life is, a series of down endings. All Jedi had was a bunch of Muppets.
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try to take the best of me. Go away, you try to take the best of me. Go away, you try to take the best of me. Go away, you try to take the best of me.